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1: What's up, Sacramento? 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

0: 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And when I first heard Carry On, it reminded me just how simple hitting the reset button can be. 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
2: 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I mean, it's such a cool song, and Eric was like, let's do it. And I was like, okay. And then I like sent it to Morgan, and he was like, I'm in. And I was like, oh my God, what is happening? And then Tim McGraw. So yeah, MacArthur is a very special one, but I also feel like I'm like, what the hell? How did I end up on this song? You know, it's a lineup of just absolute legend, so thankful for that one.
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1: 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Another

0: So. This is Dan and Shay.
1: Say So is a very personal and important song for us, you know, as songwriters, but it's basically just a reminder that no matter what you're going through, you don't have to go through it alone. We hope this song is successful, but at the end of the day, it's successful to us. If it changes one person's day, if it helps one person going through a tough time, climb out of that. Hey, this is Dan and Shay.
0: And this is their new song, Say So, on New

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Back in the day, Potts Farm was a place to go. 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Jack and Jim were a few good men. 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Y'all ain't listening. My

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1: Say So is a very personal and important song for us, you know, as songwriters, but it's basically just a reminder that no matter what you're going through, you don't have to go through it alone. We hope this song is successful, but at the end of the day, it's successful to us. If it changes one person's day, if it helps one person going through a tough time, climb out of that. Hey, this is Dan and Shay.
0: And this is their new song, Say So, on New Country.

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2: 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I mean, it's such a cool song, and Eric was like, let's do it. And I was like, okay. And then I like sent it to Morgan, and he was like, I'm in. And I was like, oh my God, what is happening? And then Tim McGraw. So yeah, MacArthur is a very special one, but I also feel like, I'm like, what the hell? How did I end up on this song? You know, it's a lineup of just absolute legends, so thankful for that one.
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Country, and she knows it, is just about fun. It's about telling stories of girls that are just in their element, being themselves, and how us guys get wrapped up in it. 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

0: It's Cody and Joe.
1: Oh my gosh, I am so embarrassed. You're just...
2: What happened?
1: Just the things that I do in life embarrass me, and maybe I've embarrassed the show, I don't know.
2: You embarrassed me too, oh no.
1: I hope not. This is something you already know. This is something 90% of the listeners know. Maybe not some of the new KNCI listeners, but... fellow down the hall, Carmichael Dave, been a buddy of mine for a minute now. I've looked up to him for a while, so when I got to finally join a company that he worked at, I was pretty stoked about it.
2: Right, yeah. And you've been talking a lot, building a bit of a friendship.
1: Starting to become buddies with him a little bit. So he comes in and he goes, hey, buddy,

0: I'm loud.
1: Like where? Here in the studio?
0: Yeah. I mean, I do it in the morning down the hallways and in the studio. Because I can't hear when someone else comes through that door.
1: Okay.
0: While I'm in here.
1: Right.
0: Because I'm talking.
1: Dave's wondering if you're okay.
0: Yeah. Are you sane? I think is what he wanted to say.
1: I think he's doing a mental check-in, Joe. Like, are you okay?
0: Or? And then he proceeds to tell me that he also talks to himself.
1: Okay.
0: From time to time. Because in my head, I'm having a conversation with who knows who. Usually the inside me,
1: Hold on, I guess, is who it is. This like a warm-up that you do before you get on the air, you know, get on the radio? Because sometimes we need to like...
0: Well, would that count if my warm-up was all day, every day?
1: So you do this all day, every day. You know what this really is?
0: What?
1: You've spent a lot of time alone, living alone, being alone, and I don't mean that, negatively. I mean, it's just, you have.
0: Yeah.
1: I mean, that's just true.
0: And dogs can't answer you.
1: Right.
0: So I primarily have conversations with my dogs, and then I guess I just take that on the road. But there's no dog with me.
1: I really want to defend you here, but I'm kind of like, are you okay, Joe?

saw the old man's face. Front page obituary, he was a millionaire. He left his fortune to some guy he barely knew. His kids were mad as hell.

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0: Good damn, Brantley Gilbert.
16: Girl, you look good. Damn.
0: Gary, Stephen Wilson Jr.
17: Boy's name Gary these days. Born with a cigarette glued to the face.
0: Country, and she knows it. Luke Bryan.

0: night like I did a couple days ago.
1: Yeah, that's where you probably want to close them up. I like to tease her, too, and say, oh, man, you just don't know what you got coming in the house right now.
0: Well, I really was worried. Like, I have a lot of spiders around my house. Like, yeah. There are spiders in my house, cockroaches, potentially.
1: Feral cats.
0: Right, feral cats, because I have a problem in my neighborhood. We've talked about this quite a bit on the show.
1: So what I found was, and this could be this easily could have happened to you. Let's just say that you're, I don't know, you think Penny's on the ground next to the bed. You kind of reach your hand over, and you're petting her and trying to wake up in the morning. And then you don't have a husband and or a wife. In this situation, it was a husband that was doing the petting, and the wife was like, "Gah!" She comes out of the bathroom. He's petting a baby possum.
0: What?
1: That had somehow gotten in the house through the dog door.
0: Probably through the dog door if they have one.
1: Yes. What was weird was the baby possum was letting him pet it.
0: Well, it's a baby.
1: Like, hey, the dad was like hand over the side of the couch or the bed. He was just like, the wife comes out. She goes, "What are you doing?"
0: Oh, my gosh. Yeah. Do they have pets? Like, did he think it was his cat or something?
1: Yeah, they've got dogs. They've got cats. Oh, okay. It's like, and it's even weirder that none of the dogs saw the little thing. It's just like, it's so bizarre.
0: Well, maybe the dogs brought it to them.
1: Could be. It
0: was a
1: baby.
0: Possibility.
1: And I showed Cody what a picture of a little baby possum looks like. They're crazy looking, aren't they?
0: Oh, my gosh, the cutest little things.
1: Yeah, I got a little family of them in my backyard.
0: I'll admit, possums are both scary and very cute.
1: This next one is not as nice as the possum story. Young guy comes home from school in the afternoon. His mom and dad are both working, but they've got a bird in a cage.
0: Okay.
1: He comes home. They are not snake owners. There is a snake in the bird cage. Had eaten the bird.
0: Stop.
1: How's that even happen?
0: Oh, my gosh. Where do these people live?
1: I don't know, but how does that even take place?
0: How did it get in? And how can I avoid that at all costs?
1: Isn't that crazy?

0: Country.
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1: What's up, Sacramento? It's Bailey Zimmerman. Just letting y'all know that I will be seeing everybody at KNCI's Country in the Park. 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

0: You have your fingers.
1: I've got all 10.
0: Okay.
1: And I never wear exposed-toed shoes during a fireworks celebration.
0: Okay.
1: So,
0: just, well, you shouldn't wear them ever as a man.
1: No. That's exactly. I'm so glad to hear you say that.
0: I'm kidding. Someone's going to get upset by that. But.
1: Well, they shouldn't, because you know what? You're saying it like it is. And I tried to tell my son the same thing. We'll get into that later on in the show. He did that very thing, exposed the toes during his fireworks celebration.
0: And you're like, buddy.
1: Regretted every single second of it is what he did.
0: Right, because the sparks fly everywhere.
1: Did you have fun?
0: I did have fun. You had a great 4th of July. I just like picnicked out in Lincoln. I saw a lot of illegal fireworks from a hillside because my friend's father, who had the picnic, lives up on a hillside in Lincoln. And I mean, it was wild to see. I mean, but I see it every year. That's, you know, Sacramento for you.
1: That's what I... Here's the thing. You can make it as expensive of a fine as you want.
0: Right, which is like $10,000, I think.
1: Which is really wild. I didn't know that. I thought it was like still four.
0: They just went up like a year or two ago.
1: Mm. And there were drones. Did you see drones everywhere when you were out there?
0: I didn't see drones. I was just so focused on the fireworks.
1: They were everywhere over my neighborhood.
0: Really?
1: Yeah, so we had to holler out, hey, drone, plane, drone, you know?
0: Yeah, because if you don't know, police have drones and they can surveillance your house and you can get a fine in the mail without even knowing it. Like, they don't have to show up to your door that night and say, hey, we saw you shooting off illegal fireworks or whatever.
1: And from what I hear, the photos are pretty good.
0: Yeah.
1: Is what they're saying.
0: Just like the speed light cameras or whatever. Yeah. You know what I mean? Stoplight
1: like,
0: cameras.
1: Oh, they get you pretty good on the photo. And I go, how do you know? And he goes, well, I got one sent to me.
0: That's stop.
1: It's a buddy of mine.
0: That's funny, but not funny.
1: No one really let up, though. I mean, it was wild. And to see it like that in L.A., same thing. And all the major cities.
0: Yeah. Listen, it was America's 250th. And we love our fireworks.
1: Yeah, I don't know. I just don't know if there's anything really that wrong with it. I really have such a great time.
0: As long as it doesn't start a fire or a wildfire, especially.
1: Yeah.
0: And, you know.
1: If you're in your suburb, you got a garden hose.
0: Right.
1: So your neighbors.
0: Try to be mindful.
1: Anyway, I appreciate everyone that lives within a 4-block radius of me. Thank you so much for everything that you did. That was a wonderful 4th of July.
0: Aw. Yeah. I was going to say, I don't have to be that person. I don't have to shoot off illegal fireworks when I can just watch everyone else's.
1: A lot of people love doing it.
0: Be smart like us.
1: That's right. A lot of people love doing it. There's so much I want to get into with you. What about paddleboarding? Did you do anything?
0: I did not end up going.
1: Oh, no.
0: Yeah.
1: Did you look into a pump or anything for it yet?
0: No, not yet. You know what's so funny? I have so much coming up, and then my vacuum broke. And you know me, I'm a clean freak. I vacuum almost every day, if not every other, right? Because I have a dog and it makes sense.
1: Yeah.
0: And I'm like, oh, there's just so much stuff that I need right now. So give me a second until I get my my next paycheck.
1: That her vacuum broke is killing her
0: right
1: now.
0: Joe, I really need a bonus check for this quarter. So we better pump it up, okay?
1: I'm working as hard as I can for you.
0: We need to lock in, man. Yeah. I need a bonus check.
1: I really am. Okay, good. Well, I'm glad we're all back. We're safe and sound. I see you have all 10 fingers too. So we're in good shape. We have got Golfland Sunsplash tickets, and I just sent my son and his buddy there over the weekend. They did the night slides.
0: Oh, nice. Oh, that's fun. I love when they do that.
1: It was just awesome. So it was warm all the way into the evening. So Golfland Sunsplash tickets up for grabs. 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You are playing for Golfland Sunsplash tickets, and don't think that that's a cheap prize because those tickets are hefty.
0: Yeah. Everything's expensive these days,
1: they really are.
0: If you
1: are.
0: Can save a little money by winning, might as well.
1: Yep. All right. Good luck. We're playing next.
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0: It's Cody and Joe.
1: Well, no one wants Golfland Sunsplash tickets or...
2: It blows me away.
1: They don't want to play me in Cody's college.
2: You haven't had the kids come up and ask you to go to the Night Slides or go to the Golfland Sunsplash, race the cars, and maybe do a little swimming yet, have you?
1: Apparently not. These tickets aren't that cheap, so apparently nobody wants to go for free, or just no one listens to us, Joe. I don't know.
2: I'm going to go ahead and go with the latter.
1: Aw, which actually makes me sad.
2: I'm kidding. Of course they do.
1: But anyway, we'll just move on with our day. But keep in mind that we are giving Golfland Sunsplash tickets away this whole week with Cody's College.
2: Yep. Every day at 6:25, as soon as we get on the air, we're going to have a pair of them for you. So when the kids start asking, because they're about to go back to school.
1: Oh, that's right. Oh, my gosh.
2: It went very fast, didn't it? Yeah,
1: August. When do they typically go back? Like mid-August?
2: Yeah.
1: Okay.
2: My boy goes back, I think, the first or second week of August.
1: Oh, my. Woof.
2: Yeah. They get their, from what I've been explained, their summers are very short now because they get so many days off during the year.
1: Right, which is true. They do it differently than the way they did.
2: Oh, they get way more than we do.
1: Right, which is so annoying. I always think of parents. I'm like, parents have to work.
2: Yeah. They get half days.
1: Why is my kid off so much?
2: All sort of stuff, man. They're all the time taking time off. And that's, whatever. It's cool for them, but we didn't get none of that.
1: I don't have kids, so I probably shouldn't speak on that. But anyway.
2: You know what you're talking about. You see these kids.
1: Right.
2: They're lollygagging around,
1: it's true. I'm like, shouldn't these kids be in school? But anyway, we've got, they hung up. I was going to say, we have someone on the line. Maybe we'll just give them these Golfland Sunsplash tickets.
2: Oh, because his kids probably want to go somewhere.
1: Should we do that? Let's just say caller two. You're listening and you want these Golfland Sunsplash tickets, however, for the rest of the week, we're actually making you play Cody's College, so keep that in mind.
2: You get off the hook this one time, because I'm going to tell you something. I had a good list ready for you guys this morning.
1: Yeah, well, now you can save your questions for tomorrow if they make sense for tomorrow.
2: Then you'll have a good list.
1: 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And coming up in about 10 minutes, it's your Hot Nashville Minute. Yes, Taylor and Travis did get married, and there was a bunch of country music artists there, so I'll tell you who again in 10 minutes.

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2: Cody's Hot Nashville Minute.
3: Taylor Swift and Travis Kelce are married. It wasn't just a rumor. Now, before the wedding, I love this, they donated $26 million to charities.
2: Whoa.
3: Several different charities just because they're getting married, I guess. And if you care about the details of the wedding, I'm sure some of you don't. Travis reportedly cried during Taylor's vows, which is very sweet. Adam Sandler officiated, which is hilarious.
2: No way!
3: Paul McCartney performed I Wanna Hold Your Hand for the first time live since 1964.
2: What?
3: And they raffled off prizes like Cartier watches, designer handbags, and a vintage car.
2: Oh my gosh.
3: I wish I was invited. Like, we can make fun of them all we want and, you know, oh, they have all this money, this and that. But like, dude, I want a vintage car.
2: There is no being like those two.
3: No.
2: Is there? I mean, that's just
3: on another level.
2: Yeah.
3: They're like America's royalty. A few country music artists went, like Miranda Lambert, Little Big Town, and Kelsey Ballerini. So that was cute. They actually all went together. So there's all these like paparazzi videos and pictures of them like arriving to her wedding together,
2: get
3: which is super
2: here.
3: Sweet. Yeah,
2: that is cool.
3: Love that they represented Nashville, right? John and Summer Party announced they're getting a divorce on socials.
2: I know.
3: Their message was short, but it basically said, you know, they are committed to co-parenting their daughters. And she actually filed 2 months ago. Summer did. And they did spend 4th of July together. I mean, she was posting the family all together with John's family, actually. So it does appear that things are civil, which, of course, we love to see.
2: Always best for the kids.
3: And no surprise here, but Toby Keith, courtesy of the Red, White, and Blue, was number one all weekend on Spotify. Again, no surprise. All right, switching gears here. Let's give away these Golfland Sunsplash tickets since no one wants to take me on in Cody's college anymore.
2: They were scared this morning.
3: So I guess we had to ask for caller number two. And Joe, if you don't mind picking up the line, caller number two. All right, you won.
4: Heck yeah, what's up? Let's go.
3: Let's go. Do you have kids?
4: I do. I've got my niece. She's 11 years old, and she would love to go.
2: Oh, perfect. Yeah, she'll love this, man. Hey, where do you see how crazy crowded it is? People flock to the old Golfland Sunsplash. It's like the only water hole in Roseville that I know
3: it's
2: of.
3: It's true.
2: Yeah. What do you got going on? You heading to work this morning?
4: I'm on my way right now.
2: Did you have a good 4th of July?
4: I did. It was great, man. Dirt bikes and barbecues what we had, and it was just a great recipe, I think.
3: Yes, awesome. That sounds amazing.
2: Well, what's your name, brother?
4: My name's Andy.
2: All right, Andy, you hang tight. Congratulations. You got the tickets.
4: Heck yeah. Thank you guys so much. Kind of like

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1: 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Are you going to do something today? Wake up with Cody and Joe.
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1: What's up, Sacramento? It's Bailey Zimmerman. Just letting y'all know that I will be seeing everybody at KNCI's Country in the Park. 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

0: Cody and Joe.
1: Well, this past weekend was 4th of July, which means Folsom Rodeo. Did you go, Joe?
2: I did not go to the rodeo. Aww. Did you make it out?
1: No, I didn't either, and I wish that I did. We had some tickets at the station, but they went fast because a lot of people were asking for them. But and I already had like a jam-packed weekend, you know, but I kind of wish that I would have went Thursday night because night one of the Folsom Rodeo, I'm sure you've seen the video by now. The skydiver who carries the American flag actually crashed into trees right outside of the rodeo arena and fell about 15 to 20 feet.
2: That's about what it looks like, huh?
1: Yeah, it looked like it was a hard fall into some tents. The good news is he's fine, yeah. And he actually finished out the rodeo. And he did it a couple more times
2: he
1: safely.
2: Jumped a few more times. It's like the dude is just awesome.
1: I know.
2: I mean, he jumped up and was bouncing up and, you know, smiling. But I bet you that had to hurt a little bit because
1: that was
2: a fall, you know.
1: I have no doubt he has bruises today.
2: Oh, he took that like a champ. And he's a veteran, you know. So yeah. He parachuted and stuff in the Army. And
1: yeah.
2: It was just like, holy man, that is crazy. He was familiar with it. But I got to tell you, that flag.
1: Still seeing it, you're like, ooh. Like the whole crowd was like, whoa. Well, the video has made its rounds. It's gone absolutely viral. Barstool Sports shared it.
2: Did they really?
1: Yes.
2: Woo!
1: Yes. So you're famous, Folsom.
2: Yeah.
1: Maybe not necessarily for the right reason, but still.
2: Nothing wrong with that, man.
1: Listen, he bounced back and he made it happen the rest of the weekend.
2: That's right. As long as you get back up again, you're all right.
1: That's the lesson, Joe. As long as you get back up.
2: And do it two or three more times.

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0: Show.
1: Boy, how would $1,000 sound right now?
2: Especially so good.
1: After everybody went out and spent some money on some safe and sane fireworks. Because I know we all did it legally, you know. $1,000 would come in real handy. I got to tell you, safe and sane fireworks go fast. They go very, very fast.
2: They
1: Your money goes up really, really quickly.
2: Your money specifically.
1: Yeah.
2: Yeah.
1: Yep, absolutely. Let me ask you this. Could you answer this question? What is the chemical symbol for salt?
3: Pass.
1: Mm-hmm. Salt. Do you know what the chemical symbol for salt is, Cody, by the way?
2: No, I don't think so.
1: I would not have either, but it is NaCl.
2: NaCl. Yeah, we've never gotten that.
1: Yep. Chemical symbol. That's probably going to be one of the harder ended questions for me to win it.
2: Yeah.
1: I would think.
2: Usually not that hard, but that is, you know, usually there is one to two difficult ones in there because, you know, $1,000 is up for grabs. We have to make it somewhat difficult.
1: You can't make it totally easy.
2: We can't ask you 2 + 2 all the time, you know?
1: But we have asked that before.
2: We sure have.
1: Yes, we have.
2: All right, Minute to Win It is coming up in 10 minutes. Get yourself signed up, okay? That's the first step. KNCIFM.com, $1,000 up for grabs.
4: I knew I'd see her around. I'd be at some party. She'd show up and I'd be walking out. Or across some parking lot, hiding behind her sister. I'd look up, she'd be at the red light beside me in that white Maxima with the sticker on the back. I'd act.

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0: It's time for Cody and Joe's
1: $1,000 Minute to Win It.
2: All right, we got Christopher and Roseville hanging. You got time to play, brother?
3: Yeah, I can do it.
4: So you know how the game works. 10 questions inside 60 seconds. If you don't know the answer to one, you can say pass. We'll come back to it at the end if there's time, and also go over the ones that you got incorrect again if there's time. 60 seconds does go by fast.
3: Okay.
4: And the clock will start after Joe asks his first question. Are you feeling ready?
3: I hope so.
4: All right.
2: All right, Christopher, here we go, brother. What is the tallest mountain in the world?
3: Everest.
2: True or false? Bananas grow on trees.
3: True.
2: Incorrect. What is the capital of Canada?
3: Pass.
2: Okay. How many items are in a baker's dozen?
3: 13.
2: What is the only continent with no active volcanoes?
3: Africa.
2: Incorrect. What does the E in email stand for? What is the chemical symbol for gold? AU, AG, or GO?
3: AG.
2: Incorrect. True or false? Group of flamingos is called a flamboyance.
3: True.
2: What famous ship sank after hitting an iceberg in 1912? What is the rarest blood type? AB negative, O positive, or B negative?
3: Oh.
2: Incorrect. Through those.
4: Oh. All right. Well, let's learn a thing or two. We'll go over the answers that you either pass on or got incorrect, starting with two.
2: Okay. Two would have thrown me for a loop as well. True or false? Bananas grow on trees. We've always seen them growing on trees. It looks like they grow on trees, but that thing is actually a large herbaceous plant.
4: Oh, gosh.
2: It looks like a tree to me.
4: That's what I learned today.
2: Yeah.
4: Passed on three.
2: Capital of Canada is Ottawa.
4: I wouldn't have gotten that. Five incorrect.
2: Five, you said Africa, as what of I, but it's actually Australia has no active volcanoes.
4: Oh, I would not have gotten that.
2: No, me neither.
4: Passed on six.
2: Six, the E in email stands for electronic.
4: Mm-hmm. Seven incorrect.
2: Yeah. You were close on seven. Chemical symbol for gold is AU.
3: Okay.
4: And we'll go over 10.
2: Okay, 10. What is the rarest blood type? It is AB negative.
4: Oh, you have to work in healthcare to know that.
2: Can we put your name back in the hat? And then as things come up again, we'll go through the motion. We'll probably call you back in a month or so.
3: Yeah, no problem. Thank you, guys.
2: You are very welcome. Anybody take a Waymo car on the 4th of July to their festivities? If you did, maybe you know what I'm going to tell you. If you didn't, you're going to want to hear it. Mm-hmm. That's coming up.

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2: Worked all week, cleaned up, clean cut, and clean shaved. I got the cover off the 68.

0: It's Cody and Joe.
1: Waymos have invaded Sacramento, those driverless cars. But is that what we really want when they almost killed a passenger in San Francisco on 4th of July?
2: Oh, I don't know if it was that bad.
1: Okay, what happened?
2: These crazy things. Of course, they're going to start doing stuff with the Waymo cars when it comes to the 4th of July and fireworks. So this car was delivering a man and woman. I don't know. They were going to turn left into their apartment complex or wherever they were going. And you see the Waymo car, and out the front window, you see a person light one of them Safe and Sane sparkling.

0: drove right over it.
1: It couldn't read it. It didn't understand what it was. And
0: had no idea.
1: The sensor just missed it.
0: So they said that they were shutting them off down there because they kind of realized that was happening early.
1: Yeah. Do you think the kid did it on purpose? Were they specifically throwing it at a Waymo?
0: If you look at that video, I have to think so. Because that car was coming down the street, and then all of a sudden you see the boys. He runs out into the middle. No one would light a firework off there. Why would you do that in the middle of the road, you know?
1: Especially in San Francisco like that.

0: over it. It was awesome.
1: And here we are talking about it. Well, I guess it survived.
0: She goes, honey, are we on fire?
1: Survived the fire. But if you're the passenger, I would be freaking out.
0: He's like, no, we're fine. We're fine. Yeah. It was hilarious. I always wondered what would happen if you drove over one of those, because people get kind of close to you when you're lighting them off in your, you know, little suburbs and stuff like that towards the end of the evening.
1: And people are trying to get through. They're like, I'm trying to get home, buddy.
0: Yeah. Get your thing out of the way.
1: Right. I've got kids sleeping in the back or whatever else. I mean, aw.
0: Now we know they can run over it, so I will dip.
1: Fun fact. Now we know.
0: Yeah.

0: It's Cody and Joe.
1: How many times when you're doing your late night scrolling, do you actually find something that you subscribe to or join and then continue watching after that? I mean, does it happen for you every single night? Because it does it for me.
2: No, because that's a lot of money. Do you mean? I don't need that many subscriptions, Joe. What are you talking about?
1: I'm talking about like YouTube subscribe. So you subscribe, you sign

0: videos, but this girl that was rowing from California to Hawaii.
1: You were locked in?
0: I was locked in from day one because I thought it was one of the most exciting things I'd ever heard of, and I couldn't believe she was doing it in the boat that was that size. It was just, it just caught me off guard, and I was in.
1: If you haven't heard this story yet, a Grand Canyon river rafting guide is now the first American woman to row across mid-Pacific solo.
0: Yeah.
1: Her name's Kelsey Fendler. She rowed in a 21-foot rowboat.
0: Think about that.
1: Not very big. All the way from Monterey, California, to Honolulu, Hawaii, and she completed the trip this weekend. Friday, July 3rd, our time, it would have been almost midnight, like 5 minutes prior to midnight for 4th of July, which, you know, would have been cool. But get this, she didn't just break the record for a female. She did it faster than anyone.
0: Shattered it.
1: Yep, so she finished in under 44 days. The last record holder was a man who did it in 52 days, and 44 is just insane. She showed her hands to the media. She's completely beat up. She's got a bunch of calluses and
0: blisters. Dude, it was
1: blisters.
0: The craziest thing. Blisters on, three on each finger, five or six on the palms of her hands.
1: She rode across an ocean. Wild to me. But just think of all the things that she missed in the last, 2 months.
0: Well, that's a solid point. You know what she did do? She had a birthday while she was out there.
1: No way.
0: Yeah, she turned 31 to 32. So she left at 30. She's 31. She got back. She was 32 years old.
1: I mean, I don't know if she's a soccer fan, but I can't help but think she missed a lot of the World Cup. She's got a lot to catch up on.
0: I don't know if she saw the fireworks, but yes, there's a lot going on. I mean, if she gets back in that boat and takes off, she could get back down to Mexico in time to possibly see an ending game. I mean, where are they
1: at? I don't know. I think it ends in 2 weeks.
0: Okay.
1: 44 days is a long time, Joe.
0: No, there's no chance for that. Yeah, that's going to be too long for her. You have to watch it on television.
1: Nonetheless, it is so cool, so congrats to her. And Brittany and Rocklin, oh my gosh. She had a not-so-pleasant surprise on her first date with this guy that she had been seeing, so it made it even more weird. I'll have that in 10 minutes in your red flag warning on KMZ.

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0: 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You could even call it a bit psychotic. Yep, I'm talking about dating in Sacramento.
1: It's time for Cody's Red Flag Warning.
2: These bad date stories keep getting worse and worse, and a part of me feels bad. I want dating to get better, but they're so entertaining.
3: They are indeed.
2: Oh, Brittany and Rockland, what happened on your date?
4: So I've been talking to this guy for a while, and I was supposed to go to his house to meet him, and he was going to drive to the show. So I go over to his house, and his mom answers the door.
2: Wait, what?
3: What?
4: First of all, that's weird because he's in his early 30s. She says he'll be down in a few minutes, and then immediately starts, like, rapid firing me with all these questions. She's like, what are your intentions for my son? Are you serious about a long-term relationship?
2: What?
4: How many kids do you want to have?
2: No. What? Are you kidding me?
4: Have you ever been married? Like, just lots of questions. I was totally caught off guard. I was trying to be nice and, like, answer her questions. Okay, this is definitely why he still lives at home. His mom has him on a short leash. And then she's like, I have one more question. Do you mind if we post this on social media?
2: On social media?
4: And I'm like, what is going on?
2: Yeah, what is going on?
3: That's a little weird.
2: I'm confused.
3: I guess we'll find out in 10 minutes.

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1: Hey girl, what's up? I know it's late, but I knew you'd pick it up. Nah, I ain't

0: flag warning.
1: Oh, Brittany in Rockland was seeing this guy for a little when he invited her over. And when she gets to his place, his mom answers the door and she's confused because, you know, he's in his 30s and does he live at home and he never mentioned it? While she's waiting for him, his mom is hammering her with personal questions like, have you ever been married? Do you want kids? What are your intentions with my son?
2: So weird.
1: As if she's like a young guy, right? It's just kind of weird. But that's when her date comes downstairs and asks, hey, do you mind if we post this to social media? And she's like, what? Like, what is going on? So, Brittany, what was going on?
3: And then Michael comes around the hallway corner and he's laughing and he goes over to a plant in the corner and pulls his iPhone out of it. And this whole thing was like a weird joke between the two of them.
1: A joke? Are you kidding me?
2: They're pretty tight, huh?
3: They're just like rolling laughing because they think it's like the funniest thing ever. I really liked him. I thought he was so cute, but I was like, absolutely not. I stormed out. I blocked his number.
1: Oh,
3: and
1: wow.
3: That was that. I was like, never again.
1: I mean, they didn't post the video, did they? Was this some TikTok trend?
3: No, I did not give him permission. He better not post anything.
1: Oh, man.
2: I gotta tell you, being a mama's boy means he's gonna be nice to you.
1: Okay, no, and that's not necessarily true. This is still weird to me. I'm gonna say five flags.
2: That's pretty fair right there. Boy, this girl had red flags every single time she dated someone, until now.
1: Yeah, Taylor and Travis are married, and what they did at their wedding, I'm surprised by. I did not see this coming, but, oh man, I wish I was there. I'll have that for you at 8:35 on KNCI.

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2: Sure.
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0: It's Cody and Joe.
1: It wasn't a rumor. It actually happened. Taylor Swift and Travis Kelce are married, and it went down at Madison Square Garden.
2: I can't believe she actually did it.
1: I know. It's such a weird location, weird venue, but it makes sense with the size of the wedding. They had over 1,000 guests there.
2: Did they really?
1: Yes.
2: Wow.
1: She said in an interview a couple months prior that she didn't want a small wedding because then you have to leave people out, and you always feel so awkward, and then you kind of have to, like, justify your decision and your relationship to that person. And yeah, it's really weird. So if you have the money to throw a massive wedding where you can invite anyone, why wouldn't you?
2: They said Blake Lively didn't show up.
1: I know. Yeah, there was pictures of them, her and Ryan Reynolds off on some vacation, and
2: that's
1: at the wedding.
2: That's weird.
1: I know.
2: That's like best friend. That should have been her maid of honor, right?
1: Well, they had that falling out over certain things. So yeah, I mean, this kind of stuff happens. But get this, before the wedding, they actually donated $26 million to charities.
2: Whoa.
1: Love that. Whether you roll your eyes at this news and this wedding, you can't roll your eyes at that. That's super sweet.
2: They do that stuff all the time. Both of those guys and his brother, too. They're big donators.
1: They're very charitable people. We'll get this. Travis reportedly cried during Taylor's vows, which I have no doubt were beautiful.
2: It's hard not to. I cried in my wedding.
1: Adam Sandler officiated it.
2: No way.
1: Why? I have no clue. I can see him being more.
2: Adam Sandler?
1: Yes.
2: Awesome.
1: I can see him being more friends with Travis, so maybe that's where it came in. I don't know. Or they just found out that he does that. Maybe he's done weddings in the past. Paul McCartney performed I Want to Hold Your Hand live for the first time since 1964 at their wedding, which is also wild.
2: That might be the biggest news yet.
1: No, I can top it.
2: Okay.
1: They reportedly raffled off a bunch of luxury prizes, including Cartier watches, designer handbags, and a vintage car. It was a vintage Chevy.
2: Whoa! Did it say what kind? Don't tell me it was a 1957 Chevy Bel Air.
1: I don't know. All I know, from what I heard, what the rumor is, it's a replica or the same kind of car that Travis has that they were seen driving away in. I think it was after one of his games, if not one of her Era Tour stops.
2: I'm going to have to look and see what it is, because that's my favorite car of all time, is the 1957 Chevy Bel Air.
1: Really?
2: Oh, yeah, they're bad.
1: Okay, well, I know the car that they drove away in. Like, it was a paparazzi picture that kind of went viral, because it was like, oh, look at the life that they're living. It was like shortly after they announced that they were together.
2: What a cool life.
1: I know.
2: I mean, are you kidding me right now?
1: I know.
2: What
1: it's
2: a
1: like
2: cool
1: I
2: life.
1: Want to roll my eyes at it. I do, just like everyone else. But at the same time, I'm like, man, they have so much money to do something so massive and insane like that. I that's cool.
2: I can't roll my eyes at it. I mean, that is really, really awesome. The guy's just an incredible football player. She's queen of the world.
1: Yeah.
2: I mean, they got married, like you said, Madison Square Garden. I mean, man,
1: that's
2: I'm not
1: going to
2: hate on
1: right
2: people
1: there.
2: Like that. That's great.
1: And I don't plan on getting married, or at least I want to put that down payment towards a boat or a house. I'm not kidding.

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0: Cody and Joe.
1: Joe, do you like hot dogs?
2: I love hot dogs.
1: You do?
2: Mm-hmm.
1: You do kind of look like a hot dog guy.
2: I absolutely. And I know it's not the best meat, but I love it.
1: I don't normally like hot dogs, but I did have one this weekend because there's nothing more American than a hot dog. You have to have one over the 4th of July.
2: Yes, you do.
1: I do like after concert hot dogs, the bacon wrapped ones.
2: Well, who doesn't like those?
1: I know, my gosh.
2: I would eat my finger wrapped in bacon.
1: So
2: oh,
1: true.
2: Man. I love that.
1: Just talking about it makes me want one. It makes me want a hot dog real bad. Anyway, Joey Chestnut, he did it once again this weekend.
2: 18th career win for this guy.
1: Yep.
2: I was just telling Cody, I said, man, the more this guy eats, you think to yourself, no way. No way can he do it again next year. No way can he do it. This 66 hot dogs and buns.
1: In 10 minutes this past weekend.
2: That is wolfing.
1: Yep, at the Nathan's Famous Hot Dog Eating Contest. I would love to witness that at one point, even though it is kind of gross to me, not going to lie.
2: Yeah, because he's a bucket dipper.
1: Right.
2: You know?
1: He dips it in water to make it a little more bushy to be able to eat and keep in his stomach.
2: I don't know if he even chews those
1: things. Think so. I think he just pops it back.
2: That's 66 full hot dogs and buns in your belly.
1: Gosh, for that guy, what a legend.
2: I mean, that is incredible.
1: Speaking of you looking like a hot dog eater, I feel like you could be a good...
2: like a food eating person?
1: Yeah, whatever they call that.
2: Yeah, I probably could. That one guy, there was a guy that was running around doing food contests for a little while on the Food Network channel. Like Adam Richmond, remember him?
1: Yeah.
2: He'd run around and see how quick he could eat whatever it was, like the old 96er and whatever else. I can eat, if I really sit down and go after it, either Burger King or McDonald's, I can put sandwiches down like you can't even imagine. I mean, if I really get after it, I can eat 4 Big Macs.
1: I believe it, because we've said it on the show before, and I'm going to say it again. You have the metabolism of, like, a teenage boy. Or just the energy, the vibe, I don't know.
2: I don't know if I feel very well after I eat 4 Big Macs, but I can do it right now.
1: You're like, my age shows after I eat them, but during and before, not so much.
2: Food hangover!
1: Is a very real thing.
2: Yes.

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2: Best concert ever. The artists were amazing.
0: Now we're doing it again. 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
2: What is going on? 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
1: We want to take a moment to say hi to all the state workers who have to go back to work this morning.
2: Hi.
1: You're probably already at work, but who knows? Maybe you're streaming on the app or on our website.
2: I like to think that's what they're doing. They want to have a little fun when they get back to work. You got to put the show on.
1: Right, while at the office. If you didn't know, it's actually a new show on KNCI, Cody and Joe. Hi.
2: Surprise.
1: Nice to meet you, because we know it's been a while since you've been commuting to work. So hopefully you join us.
2: We had Pat. He was here forever. He retired.
1: Yes, he did retire, if you didn't hear.
2: Yep, so he's not going back to work today.
1: Yeah, now you're stuck with us. I'm so sorry.
2: Yeah, I do apologize for that.
1: But I like to think we're fun.
2: I think you're going to enjoy your afternoon and morning. You know what I mean? Put you in a good mood for the rest of this week. We're going to go to work with you.
1: Yeah.
2: We'll be there every day this week with you.
1: In fact, think about this. Joe and I wake up a lot earlier, have to come in earlier, and we've had to come in this entire time, even through the pandemic. So
2: I got
1: to
2: tell you, that's solid. That's very solid. That's something that's true. I mean, it's hard to get up when we do.
1: Right. But I feel some camaraderie, right? Like, you're getting up with us, you're going to work, you know, so we're all in this together.
2: If I see you on the road in the morning, I'm going to salute you with my coffee cup. That's me saying I appreciate what you do. Thanks for coming back, you know?
1: Yeah, welcome back to the office.
2: Yeah.
1: If you even want to say welcome, but you know what I mean.
2: They don't want to be there. They hate us right now talking about this.
1: Job?

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0: Here's what Cody and Joe learned today.
1: I learned that Folsom is now famous.
2: Yeah, they are.
1: I'm not sure it's for the right reason, but the skydiver who carries the American flag for the Folsom Rodeo crashed into trees. I'm sure you've seen the video by now, and he fell about 15 feet. The good news is he's fine.
2: Yeah.
1: And he was able to do it the next two nights, so shout out to him. Very awesome of you to bounce back.
2: Total stud.
1: But the video went absolutely viral, and it made Barstool Sports.
2: Because it looked so crazy. The American flag got hooked on that tree, and he had just nowhere to go, and it looked like he just took a header.
1: Tumble.
2: Oh, man, that had to hurt.
1: But, again, thank God he's fine.
2: Yeah, thanks for pulling through and doing it the next couple of nights, man. That stands out. It really does.
1: You went viral.
2: Yeah.
1: That's pretty cool, right? You can hang your hat on that.
2: And I got to think that's probably still safer than riding a bull.
1: You might be right about that.
2: You know what I mean?
1: That's so funny because, yeah.
2: Would you want to take a tumble from about 15 feet up in a tree or sit atop a bull?
1: Or off a bull.
2: Yeah.
1: Getting bucked after.
2: I don't think I want either.

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25: 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Damn.
22: 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Stephen Wilson Jr.
26: 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Born with a cigarette.
22: Country, and she knows it. Luke.

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And how likely are you to get food poisoning here in California? I'm going to let you know about three songs on KNCI. 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

0: Shane Brown in a recent interview says he doesn't have any country star friends, that he kind of feels alone in the music world. He said that most of his friends are athletes. 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But he said he's got some friends, but not like a best friend.
1: Well, it was down some street we couldn't even pronounce. We were stuck in the middle, loving every ounce. Tequila was cheap, but the flow we were feeling was real.

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you have any summer travel plans, I think we've got a pretty nice airport in Sacramento. I really do. I think it's one of the nicest in the country. But is it one of the least stressful? I'm going to let you know.

When you're flying, the last thing you need is stress. But which airports are the least and most stressful? New Country 105.1 KNCI. It's Jared Marshall. The most stressful? Denver, Newark. Not surprising, LaGuardia and JFK in New York. Then Chicago here at number one on the list. The least stressful? Charlotte, Las Vegas, San Francisco, Phoenix. And number one on the list is Minneapolis.

0: Akron and Elk Grove, hanging out New Country 105.1 KNCI. It's Jared Marshall. So you spend your time between here and Alaska.
1: I go here, there, everywhere. I have a lot of grandkids, and I'm right now Mary frickin' Poppins. More grandkids want me than don't.
0: Do you fly in on a magical umbrella as well?
1: Well, you know, I can, and some say a broom, but, you know, tomato, tomato. Just

0: 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I mean, you can spend it on some bills, maybe vacation. Cody and Joe's $1,000 minute to win it. 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
1: I'm

my last single Saturday night. So Cole Swindell in the latest episode of Backroads and Backstories talks about the 10-year anniversary. I can't believe it's been 10 years of his song, You Should Be Here. He's got a new one called Girl Dad. Check out that

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0: Jill and Winters is spending your workday hanging out with 105.1 KNCI. It's Jared Marshall. Thank you so much for hanging out with us. Where do you work?
1: Mr. Reuter Plumbing.
0: Mr. Reuter, so if I get all backed up, you'll come flush me out.
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0: Well, I'm still working through all that stuff I ate on 4th of July, so I may be giving you a call.

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don't have to answer every question right. You just have to answer more right than Cody. That's how Cody's College works. Tomorrow morning, 6:25, right here in KNCI, where you can score a pair of tickets to Golfland Sunsplash. But get this, this afternoon, 4:45, Cody's College Cheat Sheet. 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

not happy that Bellingham is going to get the play. His suspension overturned because of that red card the last game for the U.S. men's soccer team in the World Cup. So they're going to be full strength tonight as they take on Belgium. It's KNCI.

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14: 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Brought to you by Grainger. A Virginia teacher is going the extra mile for her students. Kate Fletcher recently ran more than 100 miles to raise money for student scholarships. 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

0: guest list for the Swift Kelce wedding included people like Millie Bobby Brown, Ice Spice, Brad Pitt, Steven Spielberg, Emma Stone, Stephen Colbert, Tom Hanks, Paul McCartney, Ed Sheeran, and many more. There's like 1,000 people there. 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

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Get the tickets before they're gone. So you can see Russell Dickerson.

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She hits her knees and bows her head.

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1: What's up, Sacramento? It's Bailey Zimmerman. Just letting y'all know that I will be seeing everybody at KNCI's Country in the Park. 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

Of all the things to come out of the Travis Kelce Taylor Swift wedding over the weekend, the last thing I expected to hear was that Adam Sandler was the officiant. I had no idea.

0: I'm Davis. Check out what's coming up next on 105.1 KNCI. Yeah, somewhere on the beach where I want you in the worst way. You ain't nothing but a liar. 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

0: Catherine in Elk Grove, hanging out New Country 105.1 KNCI. It's Jared Marshall. So you spend your time between here and Alaska.
1: I go here, there, everywhere. I have a lot of grandkids, and I'm right now Mary frickin' Poppins. More grandkids want me than don't.
0: Do you fly in on a magical umbrella as well?
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It's another hour of commercial free New Country as we get closer and closer. You know, once the 4th of July is done, it basically means that October 23rd is going to be here in a blink of an eye. 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

this weekend. Now, Minions and Monsters, it was number one, but barely beat Toy Story. In fact, it was the lowest opening for a Minions movie ever. Oh, man, we'll see if it takes a dip next weekend.

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New Country 105.1 KNCI. And I tell you what, if you know somebody who has a birthday that's a Leo, a Virgo, a Libra before October 23rd, I already asked them what they want is tickets to KNCI's Country in a Part 2. 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

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Another hour of commercial for New Country. A big wedding happened over the weekend. Taylor Swift and Travis Kelce. I love that Adam Sandler was the guy who officiated the thing. And I remember Kelce was actually in Happy Gilmore, too, and a big fan of Taylor. So I bet it was an awesome get-together.

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New Country 105.1 KNCI's Country in the Park 2. 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So when I see Bailey Zimmerman, Russell Dickerson on this list, I tell you what, it's going to be a party. 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

0: his song, Carry On, is about hitting the reset button in your life. 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And when I first heard Carry On, it reminded me just how simple hitting the reset button can be. Hey, everybody, I'm Kenny Chesney, and are you ready for some summertime music? 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
2: I'm Dirk Verdorn in the KCR A3 Weather Center. Mainly clear skies tonight. Nice onshore breeze will pull in some low cloud cover, though, for the morning. So we'll wake up with that and temperatures in the 50s and daytime highs in the upper 80s, close to 90. Get the latest forecasts on the KCR A3 News and the KCR A3 app.
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0: 105.1 KNCI. I was back in 2010. The Shea Mooney of Dan and Shea graduated in Arkansas at Van Buren High School. And just a couple weeks ago, he got inducted into the Van Buren High School Hall of Honor.
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